This is Bryan Adams with 3 hours of the best rock and roll on the radio. Billy Idol recorded Dancing With Myself both with his band Gen X and as a solo artist a year later, which is the version most of us know. The idea came when he and bassist Tony James were in a disco in Tokyo. They noticed something strange. All these kids were dancing, not with each other, but with their own reflections in mirrored walls. And Billy said it was like this glimpse into the future, people surrounded by others, but still completely on their own. So yeah, the song's got that rebellious fist-in-the-air energy, but underneath it, there's a bit of commentary there too, about isolation, independence, and maybe even a little bit of both. Either way, once the

The only one from 1983, track one from Cuts Like a Knife. It's easy for me to get nostalgic thinking about that far. This next one's a great example of how a song can take on a whole new life. Originally written by Bob Marley in 1973. Very much rooted in reggae, with a deep message about justice and authority and standing your ground. Then along comes Eric Clapton, a year later, slows it down a touch and leans into it with that laid-back groove, and suddenly it crosses over into a whole new audience, becomes his first number one in the U.S. And here's the cool part. Marley actually appreciated his version, said it helped bring reggae to places it had never reached before. So same song, different lens, both iconic, Eric Clapton, I Shot the Sheriff.

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0: betrayal, and the pressure of a band's rising fame at the time. The White Stripes with Seven Nation Army. By the way, as a kid, Jack White would mishear the Salvation Army as Seven Nation Army, and that's where the name came from. I didn't know that. The song and the idea came much later, of course. And with that, another show in the books. Thanks for joining us on Bryan Adams Radio. The entire endeavor is not possible without you. So come back, why don't you? Next week, same time, same place. And until then, keep smiling, keep rocking, keep rolling with the punches. Peace.
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1: 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Music producer and mixing engineer Mike McKies is your host. And tonight, we'll be exploring Canadian creativity and exciting new sounds.
2: Welcome to Beyond Mainstream. I hope you're having a great Sunday so far. I'm Mike McKies. Tonight's artist is a band from Lindsay, Ontario called the Strumbellas. And the songs I'm featuring tonight are from their latest record, Burning Bridges Into Dust. The first song is Come Back Around.

That song is Hanging Out in My Head by the Strumbellas from Lindsay, Ontario. If you just tuned in, you're listening to Beyond Mainstream. I'm Mike McKies. If you want to find out more information about the band, where they're touring, and links to social media, as well as more music on all the major streaming platforms, you can go to their website, thestrumbellas.ca. And if you're not familiar with the band, they had a pretty massive hit in 2016 called Spirits, which was number one on the U.S. alternative charts. And they also won a Juno Award for that song in 2017. This one's called Take Me Down.

That song is called Hard Lines by the Strumbellas from Lindsay, Ontario, from their record Burning Bridges into Dust. If you just tuned in, you're listening to Beyond Mainstream. I'm Mike McKies. The website for the band is thestrumbellas.ca, and I've got two songs left for you tonight. Maybe It's Me, followed by Skin of My Teeth. I hope you enjoyed the show. I always appreciate your company. Please be kind to each other, and I'll be back next Sunday with some new Canadian music. Maybe

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0: with an update from sarnianewstoday.ca. I'm Stephanie Shavs. Sunny today with a high of 23, cooler along the lakeshore. Right now, it's 6 Celsius, 43 Fahrenheit. St. Clair Township Fire responded to a blaze Saturday afternoon at the Moortown Boat Launch. In a post to social media, the fire department said the fire was fully involved when they arrived. No injuries were reported. Further details, including a damage estimate or cause, were not immediately known. Imperial experienced an issue at its Sarnia site Sunday morning. In an alert through the Umjanung notification system at about 8:50 in the morning, Imperial reported a pentane spill from a rail car. Pentane is considered a common hydrocarbon used in refining and petrochemical operations, and Imperial said in a notice that it was non-toxic. The all-clear was issued just before 4:30 in the afternoon. Construction is expected to get underway at Sarnia's Chris Hadfield Airport today as they prepare for the launch of an Air Canada motor coach service by the landline company on June 15th. Crews are undertaking terminal facade and road repairs, and as a result, the terminal ring road is partially closed. Access to the Enbridge hangar, terminal building, airport administration, and the main terminal parking lot will be maintained throughout construction. The motor coach service will offer two daily round trips out of Sarnia in the early morning and early afternoon. Postal workers are set to find out if they have a new tentative agreement. The Canadian Union of Postal Workers is set to release its ballot results today. About 55,000 union members started voting on April 20th on a new five-year contract. And St. Joseph's Hospice will celebrate its 20th annual Dancing Under the Stars Gala this year. Tickets for the November event will officially go on sale at 8 o'clock this morning. Fund Development Coordinator Leslie Cooney says they typically see over 800 guests.
1: The evening starts with a dinner buffet. As well, we have a silent auction, a live auction, a wine raffle, and everybody gets to dance to a live band, which is Stiletto Fire.
0: The gala will be held on November 7th in the atrium at DeGroote's Nurseries. Tickets can only be purchased by calling the hospice. Last year, they sold out within 18 minutes. Sunny today with winds out of the north, high of 23, but cooler along the lakeshore. Clear tonight, a low of 10. For tomorrow, sunny, high of 22. Sunny again Wednesday with a high of 23. It's 6 Celsius, 43 Fahrenheit. In sports, the Toronto Blue Jays suffered a 9-5 loss Sunday to the Orioles in Baltimore. Blue Jays right fielder Jesus Sanchez left the game in the sixth inning with a bruised right wrist after apparently being struck by a ball thrown from the bleachers during a stoppage in play. Toronto has the day off. They visit Atlanta tomorrow night. Elsewhere, the Detroit Tigers' struggles continue as they lost 2-1 to the Chicago White Sox. The Tigers have now lost four straight and 21 of their last 25 games. Atlanta suffered a 6-4 loss to Cincinnati. The Yankees beat the Athletics 13-8. The Dodgers had a 9-1 win over Philadelphia. At the World Hockey Championship in Switzerland, Norway claimed its first ever medal, upsetting Canada 3-2 in overtime in the bronze medal game. This marks the third straight year that the Canadian team has been unable to win a medal at the world event. Finland won gold, beating Switzerland 1-0 in overtime. The Kitchener Rangers won their third Memorial Cup in franchise history yesterday, defeating the Western Hockey League's Everett Silvertips 6-2. Russell Henley birdied the final three holes to force a playoff with Eric Cole, then made it four in a row with a five-footer on the first extra hole to win the Charles Schwab Classic yesterday. Canadian Mackenzie Hughes finished tied for 10th, three shots back at 9-under. And fourth-ranked Canadian Felix Auger-Aliassime is back in action later this morning for his fourth-round match at the French Open. I'm Stephanie Shavs.
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0: Bino in the morning, that sunny stretch continues to start the week. 23 or 73 the high today. Going to be a little bit cooler near the lakeshore than sunshine tomorrow and Wednesday. Highs at 22 or 72 and 23 or 73. Right now we're at 6 or 43. Now, Rubino, I said back on Friday that you are a genius. Because going on dates, whether you're looking to link up or you're in a relationship or you're married, the most expensive that it's ever been.
1: Just like everything else. And that's why you should enjoy the single people luxuries, because single people have taken to the internet to share all the reasons you should be single, because it's more fun.

0: Jay and Rubino.
1: It is kind of cool.
2: Damn right.
3: Yeah, there's a lot to be said about marital bliss, but Rubino, you like to wave the flag on behalf of singles. And apparently, a lot of married people miss it out.
4: There are some cons to being single, like not having anyone to split any of the bills with and it being violently expensive to be single. But there are a lot of pros. Singles have been sharing their single people luxuries that people in relationships, you're totally missing out on.
3: Okay.
4: Like knowing that the piece of chocolate cake that you left in the fridge will still be there when you want it. Nobody's eating your leftovers. Using the bathroom anytime you want. There's never a wait. Never having to discuss plans with anyone. No discussions on what to make for dinner, what to do, where to go. You just do whatever you want all of the time. Knowing things will be exactly where you left them. Even if it's a mess, you still know. I know where I left the scissors. I know. You can binge TV shows without having to wait for the other person to watch together. You watched without me? Oh my God. No, I sit there like a lump and I just watch whatever, whenever, as much as I want.
3: New shows come on and I have to sit for like 4 or 5 days until the weekend when Kate and I can watch them together.
4: Exactly.
3: Big one.
4: Exactly. Setting the temperature at what I prefer. I know the thermostat battle goes down in a lot of homes. Not in mine. Somebody decided to mention the big pro of being single is full freedom to fart.
3: Well, if you'd like to brag about them, maybe it's a con.
4: Yeah,
3: but exactly. But it's just you and the dog.
4: Yeah, exactly. And then one of my favorites, starfishing the bed, which is also phenomenal. Nobody is taking up space. You don't have feet in your back unless they're your dogs. You can just starfish. Nobody's stealing the covers. It is phenomenal. So I hope if you've been on the fence about ending a relationship, here's the push you need. Come to the dark single side. We starfish and we have cake.
3: I'm pretty sure relationship counselors are supposed to help people stay in, not get out of relationships.
4: Well, then everybody's come to the wrong place.
0: Sit tight. There's more from Jay and Rubino in a bit.
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11: Sunny skies today with winds out of the north, a high of 23, but cooler along the lake shore. Clear tonight, a low of 10. Sunny tomorrow, a high of 22. For Wednesday, sunny, a high of 23.
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1: Good morning. I'm Stephanie Shavs. Sunny today with a high of 23. Right now, 6 Celsius, 43 Fahrenheit. No word yet on what sparked a fire over the weekend at the Moortown boat launch. St. Clair Township Fire responded to the fully involved blaze Saturday afternoon. No injuries were reported. Construction is scheduled to begin today at Chris Hadfield Airport. Crews are undertaking terminal facade and road repairs, and as a result, the terminal ring road is partially closed. They're fixing sidewalks and repaving select portions of the roadway. The city says duration of construction is weather dependent, but closures are expected to be concluded within a week. Access to the Enbridge Hangar, Terminal Building, Airport Administration, and the main terminal parking lot will be maintained throughout construction. Conservative leader Pierre Poilievre wants an emergency debate in Parliament to discuss Canada's economy. On Friday, Stats Canada released information saying the country's economy. On Friday, Stats Canada released information saying the country's economy decreased slightly for a second quarter in a row. Technically, that's considered a recession. And tickets go on sale this morning for the 20th annual Dancing Under the Stars Gala, held in support of St. Joseph's Hospice. Spokesperson Leslie Cooney says ticket sales start at 8 in the morning, and you can only buy them by calling the hospice.
2: The gala is always sold out. Tickets go very quickly that morning, and this year the ticket price is $200 per person.
1: Last year, tickets sold out within 18 minutes. Sunny today, winds out of the north, a high of 23, but cooler along the lakeshore. Clear tonight, a low of 10. Sunny tomorrow, a high of 22. It's 6 Celsius, 43 Fahrenheit.
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We want to celebrate the grad in your life and give you a chance to hook them up on our behalf as well. 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
7: Sunny skies today with winds out of the north, a high of 23, but cooler along the lake shore. Clear tonight, a low of 10. Sunny tomorrow, a high of 22. For Wednesday, sunny, a high of 23.
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0: 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And if you go into any formal wear shops or you go into any dress shops right now, grad season is upon us. 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
1: With an update from SarniaNewsToday.ca, I'm Stephanie Shavs. Sunny today, high of 23, but cooler along the lakeshore. Right now, it's 7 Celsius, 45 Fahrenheit. No injuries were reported in a weekend fire in Moortown. St. Clair Township Fire responded to a fully involved blaze at the boat launch late Saturday afternoon. The fire department, in a post to social media, say the fire was extinguished and the scene was cleared shortly after 6 in the evening. Further details, including the cause of the fire, were not immediately available. Imperial experienced an issue at its Sarnia site Sunday morning. In an alert through the Umjanung notification system at about 8:50, Imperial reported a pentane spill from a rail car. Pentane is considered a common hydrocarbon used in refining and petrochemical operations, and Imperial said in a notice that it was non-toxic. The all-clear was issued shortly before 4:30 in the afternoon. Construction is expected to get underway at Sarnia's Chris Hadfield Airport today. As Josh Boyce reports, they are preparing for the launch of an Air Canada motor coach service by the landline company on June 15th.
2: Crews are undertaking terminal facade and road repairs, and as a result, the terminal ring road is partially closed. They're fixing sidewalks and repaving select portions of the roadway. The duration of construction is weather-dependent, but closures are expected to be concluded within a week. Access to the Enbridge Hangar, Terminal Building, Airport Administration, and the main terminal parking lot will be maintained during construction. Travelers will be able to park at Sarnia's airport for free, check in with Air Canada staff, and have their bags tagged. When they arrive at Pearson Airport, customers will go directly to the self-serve bag drop-off and through security.
1: The motor coach service will offer two daily round trips out of Sarnia in the early morning and early afternoon. Depending on its success, the program could lead to flights being restored at the airport. Canada Post workers are expected to find out today if they have a new tentative agreement after over 2 years of labor strife. The Canadian Union of Postal Workers is set to release its ballot results today. The Canadian Press says some 55,000 union members began voting in April on a 5-year contract that the union's president asked members to reject, arguing it rolls back rights and compensation. And a popular fundraising gala for St. Joseph's Hospice is coming up. Tickets go on sale at 8 this morning for the 20th annual Dancing Under the Stars Gala in November. Director of Fund Development and Community Relations, Maria Muscadere, thanked community members for their continued support over the past 2 decades.
3: Each year we have to raise $2.4 million, so this night is an amazing night that supports us financially, but also brings us together as a community and really makes us know why we're here and what we're doing in our community.
1: Tickets are available by calling the hospice. 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Sunny today with winds out of the north, a high of 23, but cooler along the lakeshore. Clear tonight, a low of 10. For tomorrow, sunny, a high of 22. Sunny Wednesday, a high of 23. It's 7 Celsius, 45 Fahrenheit.
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1: In sports, the Toronto Blue Jays suffered a 9-5 loss Sunday to the Orioles in Baltimore. Blue Jays right fielder Jesus Sanchez left the game in the 6th inning with a bruised right wrist after apparently being struck by a ball thrown from the bleachers during a stoppage in play. Toronto has the day off. They visit Atlanta tomorrow night. Elsewhere, the Detroit Tigers' struggles continue as they lost 2-1 to the Chicago White Sox. The Tigers have now lost 4 straight and 21 of their last 25 games. Atlanta suffered a 6-4 loss to Cincinnati. The Yankees beat the Athletics 13-8. The Dodgers had a 9-1 win over Philadelphia. At the World Hockey Championship in Switzerland, Norway claimed its first ever medal, upsetting Canada 3-2 in overtime in the bronze medal game. This marks the third straight year that the Canadian team has been unable to win a medal at the world event. Finland won gold, beating Switzerland 1-0 in overtime. The Kitchener Rangers won their third Memorial Cup in franchise history yesterday, defeating the Western Hockey League's Everett Silvertips 6-2. Russell Henley birdied the final three holes to force a playoff with Eric Cole, then made it four in a row with a five-footer on the first extra hole to win the Charles Schwab Classic yesterday. Canadian Mackenzie Hughes finished tied for 10th, three shots back at 9-under. I'm Stephanie Schaab.
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Cool 106.3. It's Jay and Rubino in the morning. Texting and driving, we know, is no joke. If somebody's missing an appendage, that also not very funny. However, you combine the two, and somehow it's hilarious. We got an update to a story that we talked about in February from where else but Florida, coming up for you in about 8 minutes. Close.

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1: It's pretty cool.
2: Back in February, we talked about the woman in Florida. Because where else would a story like this exist, who got pulled over for texting and driving? Only she was missing her right hand.
3: Yeah.
2: Right arm, gone, past the elbow. Yet the cop still gave her a ticket.
3: Even though it was basically impossible for her to be texting and driving.
2: Mm-hmm. Well, justice served the other day, because after the body cam footage came out, the video racked up millions of views, and before she could even fight this in court, the cop himself threw it out.
3: You'll understand why.
4: And you drove past me holding the phone with your right hand, manipulating that phone. I saw you with your phone in your hand.
5: Obviously not.
4: I'm asking you now, did you not have your phone on your hand?
5: I did not.
4: Hand to God, you did not have phone on your hand.
2: So a couple
3: hand
2: of things.
3: Hand to God. Amazing, dude. What are we doing?
2: The best was, in the video, she raises what she's got for a right arm, and he makes her lift her left hand, like actually do a legit hand to God. Read the room!
3: Yeah, that's tough.
2: Clearly, this cop either saw the error of his ways. You know, she's laughing about it, thinking, okay, you've made an honest mistake, and he's not even seeing right through it, just completely oblivious to what he is doing. So he either decided on his own reconnaissance, I'm going to throw this ticket out because I look like a jerk, or the internet helped him because the comment section here was relentless.
3: We know cops love to admit when they're wrong, or men in general, so I'm shocked he came to that conclusion.
2: Well, look at it this way. You're not the only one stumped.
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17: Sunny skies today with winds out of the north, a high of 23, but cooler along the lake shore. Clear tonight, a low of 10. Sunny tomorrow, a high of 22. For Wednesday, sunny, a high of 23.
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1: Good morning. I'm Stephanie Shavs. Sunny today, high of 23. Right now, it's 9 Celsius, 48 Fahrenheit. St. Clair Township Fire responded to a fire Saturday afternoon at the Moortown Boat Launch. In a post to social media, the department said the blaze was fully involved when they arrived. No injuries were reported. Further details, including a damage estimate or cause, were not immediately known. Construction is set to begin today at Sarnia's Chris Hadfield Airport as they prepare for the launch of an Air Canada motor coach service by the Landline Company later this month. Crews are undertaking terminal facade and road repairs, and as a result, the terminal ring road is partially closed. Access to the Enbridge Hangar, terminal building, airport administration, and the main terminal parking lot will be maintained throughout construction. The motor coach service will offer two daily round trips out of Sarnia in the early morning and early afternoon. And postal workers are set to find out today if they have a new tentative deal. The Canadian Union of Postal Workers is set to release its ballot results today. About 55,000 union members started voting on April 20th on the new five-year contract. Sunny today, winds out of the north, a high of 23, but cooler along the lakeshore. Clear tonight, a low of 10. Sunny tomorrow, a high of 22. For Wednesday, sunny, a high of 23. It's 9 Celsius, 48 Fahrenheit.
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9: Sunny skies today with winds out of the north, a high of 23, but cooler along the lake shore. Clear tonight, a low of 10. Sunny tomorrow, a high of 22. For Wednesday, sunny, a high of 23.
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Cool 106.3 with Jay and Rubino in the morning. Thanks for being here with us. Now, for years, a lot of people have speculated online that Simpsons writers know something or have a crystal ball because they've been so accurately able to predict the future. Well, now one former writer is trying to predict his own. We'll talk more about that coming up in 4 minutes.

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1: Don't worry, they're not looking.
2: You know, Rubino, for as long as The Simpsons has been on TV, they've had a history for seeing the future.
3: Yeah, weirdly predicting things before they happen. Like, they predicted 9/11 in one of the episodes. They also predicted Disney acquiring 21st Century Fox, which eventually happened, and nobody thought it would. So, they know something.
2: There's been speculation for years that their writers know something that we don't. And now one of them wants to run for president of the United States.
3: Why not?
2: Dan Greaney posted a video this week, and he was dressed like Nostradamus as well for good measure.
3: Lean into it.
2: Announcing his 2028 campaign.
3: Is this just a skit, or is he actually serious?
2: Who actually knows? He made some really good points, and it should be noted, he's also a Harvard law grad.
3: Okay, that's something.
2: Not that that makes you automatically qualified.
3: As if the guy in the White House now is qualified for anything.
2: I just like the idea of the guy replacing Donald Trump being the same person who predicted that he would be president in the first place.
4: As you know, we've inherited quite a budget crunch from President Trump. How bad is it, Secretary Van Houten?
5: We're broke.
2: That episode is from 2000, by the way.
3: I mean, it can't get worse. It's worth a shot.
0: Jay and Rubino are coming right back.
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0: with an update from SarniaNewsToday.ca. I'm Stephanie Shavs. Sunny today with a high of 23. Right now it's 9 Celsius, 48 Fahrenheit. No word yet on what sparked a fire over the weekend at the Moortown boat launch. The St. Clair Township Fire Department responded to a fully involved fire Saturday afternoon. No injuries were reported. Imperial was dealing with an issue Sunday morning at its Sarnia site. In an alert through the Umjanung notification system, just before 9 in the morning, Imperial reported a pentane spill from a rail car. Pentane is a common hydrocarbon used in refining and petrochemical operations. In a notice, Imperial said it was non-toxic and the all-clear was issued just before 4:30 in the afternoon. Sarnia police say a 66-year-old man reported missing over the weekend has been located and is safe. Ken Henderson was reported missing Sunday morning but has since been found. Police are thanking the public for their help in the matter. Construction is expected to get underway at Sarnia's Chris Hadfield Airport today. As Josh Boyce tells us, they're getting ready for the launch of an Air Canada motor coach service by the landline company to begin on June 15th.
1: Crews are undertaking terminal facade and road repairs, and as a result, the terminal ring road is partially closed. They're fixing sidewalks and repaving select portions of the roadway. The duration of construction is weather-dependent, but closures are expected to be concluded within a week. Access to the Enbridge Hangar, terminal building, airport administration, and the main terminal parking lot will be maintained during construction. Travelers will be able to park at Sarnia's airport for free, check in with Air Canada staff, and have their bags tagged. When they arrive at Pearson Airport, customers will go directly to the self-serve bag drop-off and through security.
0: The motor coach service will offer two daily round trips out of Sarnia in the early morning and early afternoon. And depending on its success, the program could lead to flights being restored at the airport. Full details are posted at SarniaNewsToday.ca. Conservative leader Pierre Poilievre wants an emergency debate in Parliament to discuss Canada's economy. On Friday, Stats Canada released information saying that the country's economy deflated slightly for a second quarter in a row. Technically, that's considered a recession. And tickets go on sale today for the 20th annual Dancing Under the Stars Gala in support of St. Joseph's Hospice. Fund Development Coordinator Leslie Cooney says ticket sales begin at 8 this morning and you can only buy them by calling the hospice.
2: The gala is always sold out. Tickets go very quickly that morning, and this year the ticket price is $200 per person.
0: Last year, tickets were sold out within 18 minutes. Sunny today, winds out of the north, a high of 23, but cooler along the lake shore. Clear tonight with a low of 10. Sunny tomorrow, high of 22. For Wednesday, also sunny, a high of 23. It's 9 Celsius, 48 Fahrenheit. In sports, the Toronto Blue Jays suffered a 9-5 loss Sunday to the Orioles in Baltimore. Blue Jays right fielder Jesus Sanchez left the game in the sixth inning with a bruised right wrist after apparently being struck by a ball thrown from the bleachers during a stoppage in play. Toronto has the day off. They visit Atlanta tomorrow night. Elsewhere, the Detroit Tigers' struggles continue as they lost 2-1 to the Chicago White Sox. The Tigers have now lost 4 straight and 21 of their last 25 games. Atlanta suffered a 6-4 loss to Cincinnati. The Yankees beat the Athletics 13-8. The Dodgers had a 9-1 win over Philadelphia. At the World Hockey Championship in Switzerland, Norway claimed its first ever medal, upsetting Canada 3-2 in overtime in the bronze medal game. This marks the third straight year that the Canadian team has been unable to win a medal at the world event. Finland won gold, beating Switzerland 1-0 in overtime. The Kitchener Rangers won their third Memorial Cup in franchise history yesterday, defeating the Western Hockey League's Everett Silvertips 6-2. Russell Henley birdied the final three holes to force a playoff with Eric Cole, then made it 4 in a row with a 5-footer on the first extra hole to win the Charles Schwab Classic yesterday. Canadian Mackenzie Hughes finished tied for 10th, three shots back at 9-under. I'm Stephanie Schaab.
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0: genius for being happily single because dates are the most expensive that they've ever been.
1: Just like everything else.
0: Well, touche. This, however, is really interesting because in addition to saving on cheap dates, there are some other perks.
1: There's a ton of single people luxuries. And while it is still violently expensive to be single because you're not splitting the bills with anybody but yourself, there's a lot of luxuries that you might not know about that are going around.

0: Jay and Rubino in the morning. Sounds like a cop show from the 70s.
1: Yeah, there's a lot to be said about marital bliss, but Rubino, you like to wave the flag on behalf of singles. And apparently, a lot of married people missing out.
2: There are some cons to being single, like not having anyone to split any of the bills with and it being violently expensive to be single. But there are a lot of pros. Singles have been sharing their single people luxuries that people in relationships, you're totally missing out on.
1: Okay.
2: Like knowing that the piece of chocolate cake that you left in the fridge will still be there when you want it. Nobody's eating your leftovers. Using the bathroom anytime you want. There's never a wait. Never having to discuss plans with anyone. No discussions on what to make for dinner, what to do, where to go. You just do whatever you want all of the time. Knowing things will be exactly where you left them. Even if it's a mess, you still know. I know where I left the scissors. I know. You can binge TV shows without having to wait for the other person to watch together. You watched without me? Oh my God. No, I sit there like a lump and I just watch whatever, whenever, as much as I want.
1: New shows come on and I have to sit for like 4 or 5 days until the weekend when Kate and I can watch them together.
2: Exactly.
1: That is a big one.
2: Exactly. Setting the temperature at what I prefer. I know the thermostat battle goes down in a lot of homes. Not in mine. Somebody decided to mention the big pro of being single is full freedom to fart.
1: Well, if you'd like to brag about them, maybe it's a con.
2: Yeah,
1: exactly. But it's just you and the dog.
2: Yeah, exactly. And then one of my favorites, starfishing the bed, which is also phenomenal. Nobody is taking up space. You don't have feet in your back unless they're your dogs. You can just starfish. Nobody's stealing the covers. It is phenomenal. So I hope if you've been on the fence about ending a relationship, here's the push you need. Come to the dark single side. We starfish and we have cake.
1: I'm pretty sure relationship counselors are supposed to help people stay in, not get out of relationships.
2: Well, then everybody's come to the wrong place.
0: Sit tight. There's more from Jay and Rubino in a bit.
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5: Sunny skies today with winds out of the north, a high of 23, but cooler along the lake shore. Clear tonight, a low of 10. Sunny tomorrow, a high of 22. For Wednesday, sunny, a high of 23.
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8: We're with Sean Ryan of the Blue Coast team. Hey, Sean.
9: Hey, Sarah. Thanks for having us again.
8: Let's have a market update to start things off.
9: Yeah, let's look back at this last week. We saw 12 price reductions, 38 new listings, 24 conditional, 17 sold, and 12 come off the market this last week.
8: And when it comes to getting ready to put your house on the market, everyone wants to get top dollar. What are some of the important things people should know when they're doing that?
9: So I think the first things first is finish up any odds and end projects. Like, nobody hates anything more than a half-finished project. But also clean, like a really deep clean on the house, showing that there is pride of ownership, really goes a long way, more than most renovations actually sometimes.
8: And there's lots of actually companies that will come in and do that cleaning for you, aren't there?
9: 100%. There's lots of good trades and lots of good organizations and companies that can come and really help you get the stuff ready.
8: Awesome. And of course, having a great realtor helps too.
9: Thank you very much. It does.
8: Sean Ryan of the Blue Coast team. Thanks, Sean.
9: Yeah, thanks, Sarah.
0: Let's get back to Jay and Rubino in the morning. Back, back, back, back, back. On Cool 106.3.

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1: Good morning. I'm Stephanie Shavs. Sunny today, high of 23. Right now, it's 9 Celsius, 48 Fahrenheit. St. Clair Township Fire responded to a fire Saturday afternoon at the Moortown Boat Launch. In a post to social media, the department said the blaze was fully involved when they arrived. No injuries were reported. Further details, including a damage estimate or cause, were not immediately known. Construction is set to begin today at Sarnia's Chris Hadfield Airport as they prepare for the launch of an Air Canada motor coach service by the landline company later this month. Crews are undertaking terminal facade and road repairs, and as a result, the terminal ring road is partially closed. Access to the Enbridge Hangar, terminal building, airport administration, and the main terminal parking lot will be maintained throughout construction. The motor coach service will offer two daily round trips out of Sarnia in the early morning and early afternoon. And postal workers are set to find out today if they have a new tentative deal. The Canadian Union of Postal Workers is set to release its ballot results today. About 55,000 union members started voting on April 20th on the new five-year contract. Sunny today, winds out of the north, a high of 23, but cooler along the lakeshore. Clear tonight, a low of 10. Sunny tomorrow, a high of 22. For Wednesday, sunny, a high of 23. It's 9 Celsius, 48 Fahrenheit.
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0: Cool 106.3 with Jay and Rubino in the morning. Rubino, it's coming up in a few minutes. What's making headlines?
1: We've got another streaming service we're going to need to watch all NHL games next season. 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
11: Sunny skies today with winds out of the north, a high of 23, but cooler along the lake shore. Clear tonight, a low of 10. Sunny tomorrow, a high of 22. For Wednesday, sunny, a high of 23.
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1: Dennis Hull, the two-way NHL forward who starred alongside superstar older brother Bobby Hull with Chicago and helped Canada win the 1972 Summit Series, passed away this weekend at 81. The Hull brothers grew up in a household of 11 children in the small farm town of Point Anne, Ontario. Hull played 13 of 14 seasons in the league with Chicago before one final year with Detroit. He appeared in 5 All-Star games and was voted a second-team NHL All-Star in 72-73. More NHL games moving off Sportsnet next season, and they're headed where else but to streaming services. We've already needed Prime to watch some Monday night games, and now Bell getting back into the mix, but not with games on TSN. Instead, games are going to be streamed on Crave. Now, this is per industry sources, but those Amazon Prime games are going to be moving to Wednesday, and Crave going to be taking over on Monday. Sportsnet will continue to air the national games on Saturday, with reported plans to add a Thursday night program as well. So like everything else, being a sports fan continues to get more and more expensive. The Canadian Screen Awards were on last night. A shout out to a show I watch more times than I care to admit, Heated Rivalry, broke a record, taking home 16 awards. And the Blue Jays team of Hazel May, Kevin Bieksa, and Dan Schulman were honored for outstanding contributions to Canada Sports Media, Best Sports Analyst, and Best Sports Play-by-Play Announcer. And Toronto-born comedian Mike Myers was honored with the Icon Award. He was there to accept and made sure to give Canada some love.
2: I want to thank my mom and dad for moving to Canada. And for stressing the importance of being silly. Canada, I don't know what to say, dude. I'd literally be nothing without you. Okay.
1: Congratulations are in order for Keith Richards, and no, not just for the fact that he's somehow still alive. Richards became a great grandfather this weekend. The Rolling Stones guitarist's granddaughter Ella shared the happy news by posting a picture of herself with new daughter Luna, that baby that's already worth more than most of us will ever be. And your snacking news for today, Tim Hortons bringing back their iconic grilled cheese sandwich. The grilled cheese was taken off the menu when they rolled out the flatbread pizzas, and people were enraged to the point there was a petition to bring it back, and Tim Hortons listened, because starting today, you can get your hands back on that beloved grilled cheese. And those are your Rabbi Notes for June 1st.
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Cool 106.3 with Jay and Rubino in the morning. Now, we already know that texting and driving is no laughing matter, and it's probably bad manners to make fun of anybody if they're missing an arm. Well, when you combine the two, somehow it's hilarious. We're going to go back to a story that we shared with you in February because we had an update about that woman who got busted for texting and driving despite not having a hand to do.

0: and Rubino.
1: Back in February, we talked about the woman in Florida. Because where else would a story like this exist, who got pulled over for texting and driving? Only she was missing her right hand.
2: Yeah.
1: Right arm, gone, past the elbow. Yet the cop still gave her a ticket.
2: Even though it was basically impossible for her to be texting and driving.
1: Mm-hmm. Well, justice served the other day, because after the body cam footage came out, the video racked up millions of views, and before she could even fight this in court, the cop himself threw it out.
2: You'll understand why.
3: You drove past me holding the phone with your right hand, manipulating that phone. I saw you with the phone in your hand.
4: Obviously not.
3: I'm asking you now, did you have your phone on your hand?
4: I did not.
3: Hand to God, you now have your phone on your hand.
1: So a couple
2: hand
1: of things.
2: Hand to God. Amazing, dude. What are we doing?
1: The best was, in the video, she raises what she's got for a right arm, and he makes her lift her left hand, like actually do a legit hand to God. Read the room!
2: Yeah, that's tough.
1: Clearly, this cop either saw the error of his ways. You know, she's laughing about it, thinking, okay, you've made an honest mistake, and he's not even seeing right through it, just completely oblivious to what he is doing. So he either decided on his own reconnaissance, I'm going to throw this ticket out because I look like a jerk, or the internet helped him because the comment section here was relentless.
2: We know cops love to admit when they're wrong, or men in general. So I'm shocked he came to that conclusion.
1: Well, look at it this way. You're not the only one stumped.
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14: Sunny skies today with winds out of the north, a high of 23, but cooler along the lake shore. Clear tonight, a low of 10. Sunny tomorrow, a high of 22. For Wednesday, sunny, a high of 23.
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0: 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That's going to do it for us.
1: A woman is going viral. She had the same thought a lot of women do, that men's bathrooms don't seem to have a lot of privacy. So she has a redesign idea. So we'll get your thoughts on that.
0: Coming up tomorrow, weather-wise out there today, it is going to be beautiful. Pretty much following suit from everything that we had last week to start this week. Sunny stretch continues, 23 or 73 the high today. A little bit cooler if you're near the lakeshore tomorrow and Wednesday. More sunshine, highs of 22 or 72 and 23 or 73. Right now, 14 or 57.
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9: Sunny skies today with winds out of the north, a high of 23, but cooler along the lake shore. Clear tonight, a low of 10. Sunny tomorrow, a high of 22. For Wednesday, sunny, a high of 23.
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Good morning. It's Middays with Kate. Hope you had a great weekend. Another gorgeous week ahead of us. And Rod Stewart canceling a couple of shows suddenly this weekend. What happened? I'll fill you in just a couple of songs.

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1: I want you to want me.

Hey, it's Middays with Kate on Cool. So Rod Stewart was all set to play a couple of shows in Vegas this weekend, but canceled them suddenly hours before the first show. Now, the shows were to be at Caesar's Palace, and fans who purchased tickets were sent emails with refund instructions, but there was no press release. Nobody really knew what was going on, and if you basically traveled to Vegas to go and see Rod Stewart, obviously going to be very disappointed. We now know that he was following his doctor's advice, and he issued a statement saying, quote, "My apologies to my family of fans. I am on vocal rest as I recover from a sinus infection. I look forward to seeing you at a future show at Caesar's Palace on tour this summer." So hopefully he's okay. People were saying it was strange because on Wednesday he sounded just fine, but obviously something could happen. So hopefully it's just something minor and that he will be back out to doing what he loves to do very soon.

It's Middays with Kate on Cool. Good morning. Another gorgeous week ahead of us. And of course, it is June 1st today. And with every new month, lots to look forward to doing. I'll have details coming up.

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2: Sunny skies today with winds out of the north, a high of 23, but cooler along the lake shore. Clear tonight, a low of 10. Sunny tomorrow, a high of 22. For Wednesday, sunny, a high of 23.
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0: It's Middays with Kate on Cool. Another gorgeous week ahead of us. And of course, it is June 1st today. So a lot of fun things to look forward to. Of course, we have the Stanley Cup Finals starting. We have the NBA Finals. That gets going on Wednesday. The French Open tennis tournament starts through June 7th. And how can we forget the FIFA World Cup? That gets underway on June 11th. We've also got the first official day of summer coming. Yes, mark it down. June 21st, although it will feel like it this way. That also happens to be Father's Day. Don't forget. Bunch of new movies coming out this Friday. Looking forward to this one. He-Man, Masters of the Universe, The Darkness, doing the theme song for that, which sounded really cool. Scary Movie 6 is also coming out, and Steven Spielberg's Disclosure Day. So some good movies to look forward to this month. As far as things you want to watch on TV, you've got Love Island, if you're a fan of that one. You've got The House of the Dragon as well. That'll be on HBO on the 21st. And then season 2 of the live-action Avatar, The Last Airbender, that comes out on Netflix on June 25th. And, of course, the big holidays. We can't forget Father's Day on the 21st. And, like I said, the first official day of summer, too, although it will feel like it all this week.
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Good morning. It's Middays with Kate on Cool. Well, there's a new tech startup that is offering to clean people's homes for free. Nothing is for free, though, right? Yeah, of course. There's a catch, and it's a weird one. Would you allow them into your house to clean it? I'll have details coming up.

Hey, it's Middays with Kate on Cool. So a tech startup is offering to clean people's homes for free. I mean, who wouldn't love their house cleaned professionally for free? Nothing better than coming home to a clean house, right? But as we know, nothing is really for free. This tech startup company that's based out of Germany is offering that, but they'll be wearing cameras the entire time they're cleaning. Why? Are they super creepy and just want to spy on you? Or are they criminals that are scoping out your place? Maybe a bit of column A, maybe a bit of column B here. I don't know. They say it's so they can train the next generation of household robots. They'll capture everything they see and do. Sadly, not available here yet, just over in Germany. But they say all the sensitive details will be blurred over to protect you and your home. I mean, blurred or not, they're going to see everything. So yeah, nothing really for free here at all.

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It's Middays with Kate on Cool. Good morning. You know, here we have another story of an influencer doing something for attention. This time, it's a YouTuber who is in a lot of trouble for what he's trying to do while on a roller coaster. We'll have that story coming up.

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1: Wish I had some superpowers. Everybody wants to fly. That's the number one power. If I could grant you a power, Dane, I'd love to fly. Yeah, who doesn't? Who doesn't want to leave the show tonight and be like, all right, I'll catch you guys later. And zip up into the skies. I can show you the world. Shining, shimmering splendor. You know what I'd like to be able to do more than anything else? I'd love to be able to shoot spaghetti out of my fingertips. Because nobody wants to be covered in spaghetti. No. If I'm on a date with a girl and she's very rude, I'll be like, you know what? Enjoy your spaghetti. You're very rude. Enjoy your spaghetti because you're rude. If I could grant you a power, any power, what would you want? Anything right now?
2: Oh, Jesus.
1: You want to be Jesus? God, you're such an egotistical prick. Thinks he's Jesus. Ah, Jesus. I'd love to cover him with spaghetti right now. Enjoy your spaghetti. You're very egotistical.
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4: Sunny skies today with winds out of the north, a high of 23, but cooler along the lake shore. Clear tonight, a low of 10. Sunny tomorrow, a high of 22. For Wednesday, sunny, a high of 23.
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Hey, good morning. It's Middays with Kate on Cool. Here's another story about what people will do for their 15 seconds of fame. This guy's in a lot of trouble after he tried to eat

0: 10-piece chicken nugget pack while on a roller coaster. What's worse, honestly, is that how he actually got the nuggets onto the coaster. He had to hide them, so he stuffed them down his pants. He had a buddy filming him while he was on the ride. He even had dipping sauce. So where he hid that, who knows. As you can picture, it didn't go well. It was a mess. They were on the Millennium Force at Cedar Point. Not sure if you've ever been on that, but it goes up 300 feet. It's intense. It's very fast. So yes, total choking hazard. Now, he was just a mess, as you can imagine, naturally. Was it worth it? That is the question. Well, he ended the ride not choking, which is definitely a win here. 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It was everywhere. He failed the challenge. He only was able to eat 7 of the 10 nuggets and, oh yeah, got himself a lifetime ban from Cedar Point.
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0: With an update from SarniaNewsToday.ca, I'm Melanie Irwin. Sunny this afternoon, north wind gusting to 40 kilometers an hour, high of 23, cooler near Lake Huron. Right now it's 15 Celsius, 59 Fahrenheit. Engine malfunction is to blame for a boat fire in Moortown Saturday. St. Clair Township Fire Chief Richard Boys says they were called to the blaze at the boat launch around 5 p.m. He says the boat operator had launched the vessel when it caught fire in the ramp area.
1: The operator tried to extinguish it with his fire extinguisher, but it didn't work. So we wound up putting it out. It was a 21-foot four-winds boat, and valued at about $30,000 is my estimate.
0: Boy says the vessel was completely destroyed. No injuries were reported. Officials with Lambton Public Health are headed back to the shoreline this week as the annual beach water quality monitoring program officially kicks off for the summer season. Starting today, 7 Lake Huron beaches will be monitored for elevated bacteria levels to ensure the water is safe for swimmers. The beaches will be posted with warning signs when E. coli levels are estimated to exceed the Ministry of Health guidelines. More details on which beaches are monitored and how to access the water quality status reports are posted at SarniaNewsToday.ca. Sarnia's Salvation Army Food Bank is in dire need of donations. Captain Brad Webster says about 75% of their shelves are nearly empty.
2: The canned meat is nearly all gone. Our canned pastas, things like Alpha Getty, Chef Boyardee, that is completely bare. Our soup situation is completely bare. Our canned vegetables is completely bare. Cereal has been bare for 2 weeks, approximately.
0: The Salvation Army's food bank is closed this week, in part because of low stock, but also so some restructuring can take place. Meanwhile, donations can be dropped off at 970 Confederation Street from 9 a.m. until 3. The Kiwanis Club of Sarnia-Lambton Golden K is supporting youth programming by donating over $4,000 to BGC Sarnia-Lambton. A $4,000 check will be directed to the summer day camp program, which is open for those between the ages of 4 and 12. The Kiwanis Club also obtained a $500 grant from the Kiwanis Foundation of Canada organized youth program on BGC's behalf. Executive Director Jaylene Henry says the money will help provide camp supplies, nutritious snacks, creative programming, and memorable field trip experiences that many of the children may not otherwise have an opportunity to enjoy. And June is officially celebrated as Canadian RV and Camping Month. We're wondering if you have plans to camp this summer. Let us know by voting in our poll at SarniaNewsToday.ca. Sunny this afternoon with a north wind gusting to 40, high of 23, cooler near Lake Huron. Clear tonight, a low of 9. Right now it's 15 Celsius, 59 Fahrenheit. I'm Melanie Irwin.
3: In sports, there are just 9 games on today's Major League Baseball schedule. The Detroit Tigers are in Tampa to face the Rays. The Tigers are hoping to turn the page in June after going 6-22 in May. Tampa leads the American League East with a record of 36-20. Other games include the White Sox in Minnesota, Texas in St. Louis. The Toronto Blue Jays have the day off. They begin a 3-game series in Atlanta tomorrow. You can hear every game on Big Country 103.9. The Toronto Maple Leafs have named Judd Brackett as new assistant general manager of player evaluation. The Leafs have also hired Freddie Hamilton as the team's chief of staff. The NHL Stanley Cup Final gets underway tomorrow night in Carolina, with the Hurricanes hosting Vegas. The NBA Finals between the Knicks and Spurs kicks off Wednesday. In the WNBA, Seattle's in Dallas, Minnesota in Phoenix. The French Open tennis tournament is into the fourth round. Fourth-ranked Canadian Felix Auger-Aliassime is facing Alejandro Tabilo of Chile. And Team Canada is playing a couple friendlies this week ahead of the FIFA World Cup. They're facing Uzbekistan tonight in Edmonton and will face Ireland on Friday. The tournament begins next Thursday. Canada's first game is next Friday against Bosnia. I'm Josh Boys.
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7: This is your Cool 80s Lunch. Imagine being chosen as the cover photo for a magazine's very first issue. That's what happened to Angus Young of AC/DC, who got to grace the cover of Kerrang magazine, the iconic British rock and heavy metal publication that had its very first issue on June 1st, 1981. Now, it was initially launched by journalist Jeff Barton as a one-off sort of special pull-out supplement, but the title of Kerrang was actually chosen because it mimics the phonetic sound of a power chord being smashed on a heavily distorted electric guitar. Congrats to Angus Young, who definitely showed up there in his signature schoolboy uniform. It's AC/DC on your Cool 80s Lunch.

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This is your cool 80s lunch. Talking Heads released their fifth studio album, Speaking in Tongues, on June 1st, 1983. It became the band's commercial breakthrough. It was the first Talking Heads album to earn platinum certification. And Speaking in Tongues produced the band's biggest hit as well, Burning Down the House. That song made it all the way to number 9 on the Billboard Hot 100 and became the Talking Heads' only U.S. top 10 single. Now, the song's title reportedly came from a phrase that was actually shouted out by the Parliament Funkadelic musicians during a jam session. It's Talking Heads and Burning Down the House.

This is your cool 80s lunch on June 1st, 1985. The video for Money for Nothing by Dire Straits debuted on MTV, and as you can all know, it quickly became one of the biggest videos of the decade. At the time, it was very revolutionary. Of course, the computer-generated animation they had at that time, featuring 3D characters, was very cutting-edge. The video matched the song's lyrics all about rock stardom and the whole MTV culture, so of course, MTV absolutely loved it. It became a massive hit for them. And of course, the repeated line, "I want my MTV," might have helped to help them win Video of the Year at the 1986 MTV Video Music Awards. It is Money for Nothing. It's Dire Straits on your cool 80s lunch.

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1: Sunny this afternoon with the north wind gusting to 40 kilometers an hour, high of 23, cooler near Lake Huron. Clear tonight, north wind becoming light near midnight, a low of 9. Sunny Tuesday, high of 22, sunny Wednesday, high of 26.
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0: Let's head back to 1985 now on your cool 80s lunch when Prince reached another major milestone when Around the World in a Day made it all the way to number one on the Billboard album chart. It was released as the follow-up to Purple Rain, which we all know, just a massive album. And surprised fans and a lot of critics by moving away from what we heard in Purple Rain, a much different sound. But despite those mixed reactions, at first the album did very well and became a multi-platinum success. The record actually featured hits like Raspberry Beret, which become one of his signature songs. And we're going to play that song for you coming up in just a couple of minutes.
1: Sunny this afternoon with the north wind gusting to 40 kilometers an hour, high of 23, cooler near Lake Huron. Clear tonight, north wind becoming light near midnight, a low of 9. Sunny Tuesday, high of 22. Sunny Wednesday, high of 26.
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Another gorgeous afternoon. We're hoping to get to 23. Nothing but sunshine in the forecast for today. Clear tonight, too. A low getting down to 9. Sunny for Tuesday. High of 22. Kick it up to 26 on Wednesday with sunshine. And nothing but sunshine again on Thursday. A high of 28. Could get some clouds rolling in Friday. 28 and possibly some rain into the weekend, which by then we might be wishing for. Well, we're celebrating grads across Sarnia Lambton thanks to our friends at Lambton College. 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

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So last night, it was the Canadian Screen Awards, and Mike Myers gave a great speech thanking you and I, in fact, thanking a lot of interesting people. 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
1: I love classic hits.
0: Just don't say anything else. They're always listening.

0: So last night, it was the 14th annual Canadian Screen Awards. The hockey drama heated rivalry breaking record books, coming home with 16 awards out of 18 nominations. Not bad at all. Nirvana, the band, the show, the movie walked away with Best Motion Picture. And Mike Myers, yes, born in Toronto, honored with the prestigious Academy Icon Award. And here is his heartfelt speech.
1: I want to thank the Toronto Transit Commission. I want to thank... It's a better way. I want to thank Roland Romaine School of Dance. Keep going, there's more. I want to thank Mrs. Welch, who's my teacher, Sandor Stern, Mr. Westhead, and Mr. Gross. I want to thank the people in Canada, Canada House in London, for keeping me alive. I had no money. They came to see me in London. I was literally down to like $10, and they said, you need a job? And I stuffed envelopes. They kept me together. Lastly, I want to thank Scarborough for teaching me the three Fs. When to fight, when to be funny, and when to flee.
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1: Sunny this afternoon with the north wind gusting to 40 kilometers an hour, high of 23, cooler near Lake Huron. Clear tonight, north wind becoming light near midnight, a low of 9. Sunny Tuesday, high of 22. Sunny Wednesday, high of 26.
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0: It's Middays with Kate on Cool. That is it for me. Enjoy this absolutely gorgeous afternoon. The nice thing is we do have a couple more days just like this ahead of us. Have a great one. Thanks so much for listening. I will talk to you again tomorrow at 10.
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Bonnie Raitt, something to talk about on Great Hits and Real Classics. Cool, 106.3. Good afternoon. It is 2:10 here on your nice sunny Monday. Sitting at 17 or 63 right now. Actually, this week looks great. No sign of any rain in the forecast until possibly on Saturday. This song by the Pet Shop Boys ended up being one of their biggest hits. And hard to believe, originally, they conceived it as a rap song. But when they went in the studio, they decided to sing the hook instead of rap it. And the verses, they do in more of a spoken word style. It's Pet Shop Boys' West End Girls on Cool 106.3.

April Wine, say hello here on Cool 106.3. Billy Idol on deck right after Van Halen. And Jump from the 1984 album on Cool 106.3.

0: 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Good afternoon. It is 2:36. Shout out to all the people that came out and joined us on Saturday at the Big Orange event at South Point Equipment at Reese's Corners in Wyoming. It was a beautiful day to come on out and be a part of it. If you were busy and didn't get a chance to go and check it out, they still have the Big Orange event going on right now if you do want to stop by South Point Equipment. We took advantage of the nice weather and did our annual trip to Grand Bend to go to the flea market. Always enjoy doing that, checking out all the cool things that you can only see at an event like that. And then, of course, since, you know, we're just down the road, we went and did the cruise down the strip in Grand Bend, and it's been a few years since we've done that, and man, it has changed over the past few years. So if you've not done it, definitely worth going to check out and see all the changes that have been made on that main drag in Grand Bend for sure. Weather forecast is going to continue to be nice all this week. In fact, we don't see any sign as of now of any rain in the forecast until Saturday. So sunny again tomorrow, high of 22 or 72. Wednesday, equally as nice, sunny with a high of 26 or 79. And right now we sit at 17 or 63.
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0: Cherry Bomb, great hits, and a real classics, cool, 106.3. Heard some Twisted Sister before that by request. That one going out to Jane this afternoon. And we got one from the guests who on the way here shortly. They will be in London tomorrow night at Canada Life Place. That is Randy Bachman and Burton Cummings back together performing Guess Who songs live again. It's been a long time since they've done that. And the cool part about it is Don Felder, formerly of the Eagles, is out on tour with them. So he's opening up all the shows. So you're going to get all those great hits from the Eagles to get you warmed up before the Guess Who hit the stage. And Don Felder is going to join Jay from Jay and Rubino in the morning tomorrow morning, just after 8 a.m. to talk a little bit more about the show and what he's been up to. So make sure you listen up for that. But tickets are still available for that Guess Who show tomorrow night in London at Canada Life Place if you want to snag yourself some tickets. Forecast is looking great for tonight. Clear skies will drop down about 9 or 48. Sunny again tomorrow, high of 22 or 72.
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If you missed out on the food trucks that were at Centennial Park this past weekend, well, coming up this Friday, it is the return of the Gateway Casinos teaming up with Hiawatha Horse Park for the annual Savory Sarnia Food Truck Festival. So we'll be over at Hiawatha in the parking lot from 5 until 9. 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That's this Friday from 5 to 9 at Hiawatha. It's Journey now.

Glass Tiger on Great Hits and Real Classics, Cool 106.3. Good afternoon. It is 3:20 here on your Monday, June 1st. We kick off another month. And some pretty cool stuff going on in this month. We'll talk about that in just a little bit. First, from the Joshua Tree, it's You Too and With or Without You on Cool 106.3.

0: Europe, the final countdown on Great Hits and Real Classics, Cool 106.3. Good afternoon. It is 3:34. We are in the 1st of June. Lots of activities going on in the month of June. And remember, you can always check out every week what we have going on in the area with What's Up Sarnia Lambton over on our website. 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For example, this Friday, it is the first Friday downtown Sarnia for the month of June. So lots of stuff going on downtown. Also on Friday, it's the Savory Sarnia Food Truck Festival that's put on by Gateway Casinos. That event taking place over at Hiawatha Horse Park out in the parking lot from 5 until 9 on Friday. And then on Saturday, in Petrolia, they have their Eats, Beats, and Boutiques event. You can find out more about those events as well. We have the links over on the website at cool1063.ca. And also for the month of June, it is Pride Month. Tomorrow, we got the Stanley Cup Finals getting underway with the Golden Knights and the Hurricanes. NBA Finals with the Knicks and the Spurs start this Wednesday. And then, of course, summer will arrive this month on June 21st, which also happens to be Father's Day on June 21st. So looking forward to that. And some old movies are coming out on Netflix this month as well. The Rocky films will be back out. The Creed movies, the Karate Kid films will be available. The Big Lebowski and Father of the Bride and Father of the Bride Part 2 apparently will be out this month on Netflix if you are a subscriber. We do have some more music on the way here next from Peter Gabriel and Rush coming up.
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0: 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One of the first songs, actually, that Neil Peart would write more about the human experience, because prior to that, a lot of his lyrics were based in fantasy. And then after the success of that song and the connection, he kind of related and wrote more songs about the human experience after that. Good afternoon. It is 3:51. We'll get your latest news and sports on the way here very shortly. Postal workers have voted to officially ratify a new contract, and police also released photos of a pair wanted in a theft in Corunna. More on those stories coming up in about 8 minutes here on Cool 106.3. And as far as sports goes tonight, pretty light schedule as the NHL playoffs start tomorrow. NBA playoffs start on Wednesday. Jays have the night off. So you got the Tigers. If you want to watch the Tigers take on the Rays, that is a 6:40 first pitch.
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12: You finally got your advertisement plastered on the backrest of that bus stop bench. Looks good. Nice big bold letters in two clear lines. Adam, Isaac, and Soderberg. 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Unfortunately, benches have a way of enticing people to sit down. So when Mr. and Mrs. Callahan park themselves on two-thirds of that bench a good half hour before their number 7 bus arrives, passersby can plainly see that Adam is lit. Should have advertised on the radio. Every word is heard. No misinterpretation. 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

0: With an update from SarniaNewsToday.ca, I'm Melanie Irwin. Sarnia's Salvation Army Food Bank is in dire need of donations. Captain Brad Webster says about 75% of their shelves are nearly empty.
1: The canned meat is nearly all gone. Our canned pastas, things like Alfaghetti, Chef Boyardee, that is completely bare. Our soup situation is completely bare. Our canned vegetables is completely bare. Cereal has been bare for 2 weeks, approximately.
0: The Salvation Army's food bank is closed this week, in part because of low stock, but also so that some restructuring can take place. Meanwhile, donations can be dropped off at the 970 Confederation Street location from 9 a.m. until 3. The Kiwanis Club of Sarnia Lambton Golden K is supporting youth programming by donating over $4,000 to BGC Sarnia Lambton. A $4,000 donation will be directed to the summer day camp program. The Kiwanis Club also obtained a $500 grant from the Kiwanis Foundation of Canada Organized Youth Program on BGC's behalf. An engine malfunction is to blame for a boat fire in Moortown Saturday. St. Clair Township Fire Chief Richard Boyes says they were called to the blaze at the boat launch around 5 p.m. He said a boat operator had launched the vessel when it caught fire in the ramp area.
2: The operator tried to extinguish it with his fire extinguisher, but it didn't work. So we wound up putting it out. It was a 21-foot four-winds boat and valued at about $30,000 is my estimate.
0: The vessel was completely destroyed. No injuries were reported. Lambton OPP are hoping to recover a riding lawnmower recently stolen from an Oil Springs residence. Police said the 2024 Husqvarna with a distinct yellow marking, along with various tools, were taken from a shed on James Street. The theft happened sometime between May 23rd and 25th. Police say the estimated value of the stolen property exceeds $5,000. Anyone with information is asked to call Lambton OPP or Crime Stoppers. And officials with Lambton Public Health are headed back to the shoreline this week as the annual summer beach water quality monitoring program officially kicks off for the summer season. Starting today, 7 Lake Huron public beaches will be monitored for elevated bacteria levels to ensure the water is safe for swimmers. The beaches will be posted with warning signs when E. coli levels are estimated to exceed Ministry of Health guidelines. Grand Bend North and South beaches, Iperwash Main Beach, Brights Grove and Canaterra beaches will be monitored daily using predictive models. Pinery Provincial Park and Highland Glen Park will be monitored weekly through water sampling and lab analysis. More details on how to access the water quality status reports are posted to our website. Clear tonight, a north wind becoming light near midnight, a low of 9. Sunny on Tuesday, high of 22. Right now it's 19 Celsius. Is 66 Fahrenheit. I'm Melanie Irwin.
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4: In sports, there was a big trade in the NFL today. The Cleveland Browns are sending two-time NFL Defensive Player of the Year, Myles Garrett, to the LA Rams. The Browns get pass rusher Jared Verse, a 2027 first-round pick, and other draft compensation. It's a quiet day around Major League Baseball, just 9 games on tap. The Detroit Tigers are in Tampa to face the Rays. Detroit had a record of 6-22 in May, and Tampa leads the American League East with a record of 36-20. Other action includes the White Sox in Minnesota, the Dodgers in Arizona. The Toronto Blue Jays have the day off. They begin a 3-game series in Atlanta tomorrow. You can hear every game on Big Country 103.9. The Toronto Maple Leafs have named Judd Brackett as new assistant general manager of player evaluation. The Leafs have also hired Freddie Hamilton as the team's chief of staff. The NHL Stanley Cup Final gets underway tomorrow night in Carolina with the Hurricanes hosting Vegas. The NBA Finals between the Knicks and Spurs kicks off Wednesday. In the WNBA, Seattle's in Dallas, Minnesota in Phoenix. The French Open tennis tournament is into the fourth round. Fourth-ranked Canadian Felix Auger-Aliassime is facing Alejandro Tabilo of Chile. And Team Canada is playing a couple friendlies this week ahead of the FIFA World Cup. They're facing Uzbekistan tonight in Edmonton and will face Ireland on Friday. The tournament begins next Thursday. Canada's first game is next Friday against Bosnia. I'm Josh Boyes.
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Supertramp and the Logical Song on Cool 106.3. 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

A particular band landed on U.S. soil for the first time on this date in 1964. We got a song from them coming up in about 6 minutes. It's the Talking Heads' Wild, Wild Life on Cool 106.3.

0: Rolling Stones and Miss You on Great Hits and Real Classics, Cool 106.3. They actually arrived in the U.S. for the very first time on this date, landing at John F. Kennedy International Airport, New York City. And then they would commence an 11-date tour that ran from June 5th to June the 20th. Also, happy birthday to Ronnie Wood of the Rolling Stones, celebrating his 79th birthday today. We've got some more music on the way here very shortly from Yes. Also, someone else celebrating a birthday, and Alanis Morissette turning 52 years old today. Forecast is looking great for tonight. More clear skies, low of 9 or 48, and sunshine back again for Tuesday. This whole week actually looks really good. A high of 22 or 72 expected for tomorrow.
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0: Sealy Dan reeling in the years on Great Hits and a Real Classics, Cool 106.3. Also heard from Alanis Morissette before that with You Learn. Happy birthday to Alanis, celebrating birthday number 52 today. Also, the baby of the Rolling Stones, Ron Wood, is celebrating a birthday today, 79 years old. He is the youngest one in the current lineup. Mick Jagger, Keith Richards, both 82. If Bill Wyman was still with the band, he'd be the oldest. He's 89 years old, but he left the Rolling Stones back in 1993. We'll get to the latest news in sports coming up here shortly. Pretty light on the sports schedule, though, as we have the Stanley Cup Finals getting underway tomorrow with Vegas and the Hurricanes. And the NBA Finals start on Wednesday with the New York Knicks taking on the San Antonio Spurs. Jays also have the night off tonight. But the Tigers are in action. They'll be taking on the Rays in Tampa. That is a 6:40 first pitch. And the forecast is looking pretty good for tonight. We're going to see clear skies, though, of 9 or 48. Sunshine back again for Tuesday with a high of 22 or 72.
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1: With an update from SarniaNewsToday.ca, I'm Melanie Irwin. The Sarnia Salvation Army Food Bank is closed this week. Captain Brad Webster says it's closed for two reasons: to restructure and organize, and the stock is critically depleted. During the closure, the food bank will be accepting donations at its Confederation Street site.
2: Some of our most needed items are things such as canned meat or fish, canned pasta, canned vegetables, pasta itself, and pasta sauce. Cereal is a big ticket item that we haven't had for probably a couple weeks at least.
1: Webster says in the 7 years he's been there, this is the first time they've temporarily closed the food bank. BGC Sarnia Lambton's summer day camp program has received a $4,500 boost. The Kiwanis Club of Sarnia Lambton Golden K has given the club the funding raised from running a bingo and a successful grant application. No injuries were reported in a weekend fire in St. Clair Township. Fire Chief Richard Boyce says two stations responded to the Moortown boat launch at around 5 p.m. Saturday for a boat fire.
3: It had just been launched. It was in the boat ramp area. It was an engine malfunction that caused it, and the operator tried to extinguish it with his fire extinguisher, but it didn't work.
1: Boyce says the vessel was completely destroyed. He says as soon as the blaze was extinguished, the boat was removed. Surveillance photos are circulating today of two people accused of stealing items from a store in Corunna. Lambton OPP say the theft happened shortly before 6:30 p.m. on May 23rd. The pair entered the business on Lindock Street, filled reusable tote bags with assorted merchandise, and left without paying in an older model Dodge Ram. The photos are on our website. If you know who they are, you're asked to call police. Lambton OPP are trying to find a riding lawnmower that was stolen from a shed in Oil Springs last week. Police say the 2024 Husqvarna with a distinctive yellow marking, along with various tools, were taken from a building on James Street. The estimated value of the stolen property exceeds $5,000. Police are also investigating the theft of multiple cordless power tools worth over $40,000 from a locked trailer on Industrial Road in Watford. Anyone with information on any of these incidents is asked to call Lambton OPP or Crime Stoppers. Seven Lake Huron beaches are being monitored for elevated bacteria levels to ensure the water's safe for swimming starting today. The annual beach water quality monitoring program at Lambton Public Health has kicked off. And after more than 2 years of negotiating, postal workers across the country have voted to ratify new collective agreements with Canada Post. Details are on our website. Clear tonight, north wind gusting to 40 kilometers an hour, becoming light near midnight, a low of 9. Sunny on Tuesday, high of 22. I'm Melanie Irwin.
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5: In sports, there was a big trade in the NFL today. The Cleveland Browns are sending two-time NFL Defensive Player of the Year Myles Garrett to the LA Rams. The Browns get pass rusher Jared Verse, a 2027 first-round pick, and other draft compensation. It's a quiet day around Major League Baseball, just 9 games on tap. The Detroit Tigers are in Tampa to face the Rays. Detroit had a record of 6-22 in May, and Tampa leads the American League East with a record of 36-20. Other action includes the White Sox in Minnesota, the Dodgers in Arizona. The Toronto Blue Jays have the day off. They begin a 3-game series in Atlanta tomorrow. You can hear every game on Big Country 103.9. The Toronto Maple Leafs have named Judd Brackett as new assistant general manager of player evaluation. The Leafs have also hired Freddie Hamilton as the team's chief of staff. The NHL Stanley Cup Final gets underway tomorrow night in Carolina, with the Hurricanes hosting Vegas. The NBA Finals between the Knicks and Spurs kicks off Wednesday. In the WNBA, Seattle's in Dallas, Minnesota in Phoenix. The French Open tennis tournament is into the fourth round. Fourth-ranked Canadian Felix Auger-Aliassime is facing Alejandro Tabilo of Chile. And Team Canada is playing a couple friendlies this week ahead of the FIFA World Cup. They're facing Uzbekistan tonight in Edmonton and will face Ireland on Friday. The tournament begins next Thursday. Canada's first game is next Friday against Bosnia. I'm Josh Boys.
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ACDC on Cool 106.3. On this date in 1972, the Eagles released their debut studio album. They had three hits from it, and we're going to hear one of those hit songs coming up in about 9 minutes. First, it's Queen, Fat Bottom Girls on Cool 106.3.

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2: Today in music history. In 1975, on his 28th birthday, guitarist Ronnie Wood plays his first gig with the Rolling Stones when they open their tour of the Americas in Baton Rouge, Louisiana. He's later named a full-fledged member of the band. Ronnie Wood was also born on this day in 1947, as well as Alanis Morissette in 1974. In 2006, the 1994 debut album by Oasis, Definitely Maybe, was voted the greatest album of all time in a survey to mark 50 years of the official UK albums chart. The Beatles came in second and third place with Sgt. Pepper's Lonely Hearts Club Band and Revolver. In 1985, Prince and the Revolution started a three-week run at number one on the U.S. album chart with Around the World in a Day. In 1972, the Eagles released their debut studio album. The album is an immediate success and produced three top 40 singles, Take It Easy, Witchy Woman, and Peaceful Easy Feeling. Today in music history.

The Eagles and A Witchy Woman on Cool 106.3, one of three hit songs that would come out of their debut album released on this date back in 1972. It's the band now up on Cripple Creek on Cool 106.3.

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0: Platinum Blonde, It Doesn't Really Matter on Great Hits and Real Classics. Cool, 106.3. A little bit late on the professional sports schedule for tonight as the Stanley Cup Finals will get underway tomorrow for Game 1 with the Vegas Golden Knights taking on the Carolina Hurricanes. And the NBA Finals are also set, but they won't start until Wednesday on June 3rd with the Knicks taking on the Spurs. And the Toronto Blue Jays do have the night off tonight. However, Detroit Tigers are in action. They're on the road to take on the Rays, and that is a 6:40 first pitch if you want to check out that game. Weather looks good tonight. Clear skies, low of 9 or 48. Sunny and warm again tomorrow with a high expected around 22 or 72.
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5: Mainly clear skies on a north wind, low 9 degrees. Sunny Tuesday, high 22. Sunny again Wednesday and Thursday, highs around 27. And a mix of sun and cloud Friday, high 28 degrees.
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